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0: K5, League of Champions. Season 5, the most awaited retro dance champion in Bacolod is here. The K5 League of Champions. Now in its fifth season, the K5 League of Champions is one of the official events for the internationally renowned Mascara Festival 2026. Different dance groups all throughout the City of Smiles will be competing to the groove of the music from the 70s, 80s, 90s, and early 2000s. Watch their performances at the Bacolod City Government Center grounds on October 11. Who will bring home the trophy and grand prize and be declared as the champions of the fifth season of our K5 League of Champions. 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

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Born for happiness. 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
8: K5 League of Champions Season 5. The most awaited retro dance champion in Bacolod is here. The K5 League of Champions. Now in its fifth season, the K5 League of Champions is one of the official events for the internationally renowned Mascara Festival 2026. 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Who will bring home the trophy and grand prize and be declared as the champions of the fifth season of our K5 League of Champions.
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gusto ko man pasalamatan sila ni Kagawad Peter Noble, Kagawad Noel Libuon, Kagawad Glenn Burgos, Kagawad Rocky Nessa, and Kagawad Jason Olivar, si Kagawad Carlos, ano ganing apelyado ni Kagawad Carlos? 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Thank you again, Kagawad. And Kagawad Eric Magbanwa, no? Kagawad, mana, dara sa barangay Pahanukoy.

Folks, this is your other big major right here on K5 News FM Philippines at 321 right now. Just want to say hi, good afternoon to Jimmy Aragon and Aragon family na nakikinig sa atin sa mga sandaling ito. At belated happy birthday to Toby, belated happy birthday. At sa mga nag-celebrate din ho, ha, nagkakadalang kaarawan sa araw na ito, araw ho rin Wednesday, September 30. Uy, bukas na bukas na at we need to say bye-bye to September. Uy, October na naman, Diyos ko, ang bilis. Naku, at ilang araw na lang at mabibilang na rin ho, ha, sa ating mga daliri yung abay talaga magpapasko na rin, ha, malapit na. Okay, anyways, you can actually have your requests and you can do your shout out if you want to, just to give us a call. 0921-305-3958. Drop us a line if you want. And, well, I think it's about time to slow down, tone down a bit. We have a requested song here. Oh. This one is a pretty viral. This one is for ya. Laika! Guy Ranod, that's a shot. Pwede nang mangarap. Free naman eh, actually. You actually do it.

Oh yes, music lovers. K5 News FM Philippines, the 326 of the Big Mix with Agent Jack. Yes, indeed, pwede rin ho talagang mangarap. Pwede ho talagang mangarap, alright? So keep that dream of yours alive. Give us a call or drop us a line, 0921-305-3958.

Rated Retro Dance Champion in Bacolod is here. The K5 League of Champions. Now in its fifth season, the K5 League of Champions is one of the official events for the internationally renowned Mascara Festival 2026. Different dance groups all throughout the City of Smiles will be competing to the groove of the music from the 70s, 80s, 90s, and early 2000s. Watch their performances at the Bacolod City Government Center grounds on October 11. Who will bring home the trophy and grand prize and be declared as the champions of the fifth season of our K5 League of Champions. Presented by D3 Bio, Mighty C, DTX 500 and DTX Coffee Mix. 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

ang himpilan na pinagkakatiwalaan at pinapakinggan sa iba't ibang sulok ng bansa, Luzon, Visayas at Mindanao, and anywhere in the world via Facebook Live at live streaming. 89.3 K5 News FM, Cagayan de 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Ito ang himpilan na kampiyon sa balita, kampiyon sa musika, kampiyon sa drama, kampiyon sa komentaryo at kampiyon sa serbisyo publiko sa Bacolod City. 101.5 K5 News FM, championing the lives of the Filipino.

Ang himpilan na pinagkakatiwalaan at pinapakinggan sa iba't ibang sulok ng bansa, Luzon, Visayas at Mindanao, and anywhere in the world via Facebook Live at live streaming. 89.3 K5 News FM, Cagayan de 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Ito ang himpilan na kampiyon sa balita, kampiyon sa musika, kampiyon sa drama, kampiyon sa komentaryo, at kampiyon sa serbisyo publiko sa Bacolod City. 101.5 K5 News FM, championing the lives of the Filipino.

Ang himpilan na pinagkakatiwalaan at pinapakinggan sa iba't ibang sulok ng bansa, Luzon, Visayas at Mindanao, and anywhere in the world via Facebook Live at live streaming. 89.3 K5 News FM, Cagayan de 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Ito ang himpilan na kampiyon sa balita, kampiyon sa musika, kampiyon sa drama, kampiyon sa komentaryo, at kampiyon sa serbisyo publiko sa Bacolod City. 101.5 K5 News FM, championing the lives of the Filipino.

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Ito ang himpilan na kampiyon sa balita, kampiyon sa musika, kampiyon sa drama, kampiyon sa komentaryo, at kampiyon sa serbisyo publiko sa Bacolod City. 101.5 K5 News FM, championing the lives of the Filipino.

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Thank you for this new day and the opportunity to work together. Amen. 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
11: K5 League of Champions Season 5. The most awaited retro dance champion in Bacolod is here. The K5 League of Champions. Now in its fifth season, the K5 League of Champions is one of the official events for the internationally renowned Mascara Festival 2026. 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Who will bring home the trophy and grand prize and be declared as the champions of the fifth season of our K5 League of Champions. 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